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0: 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And many of us are low down. 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

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That's it, let's worship the Lord. 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
1: Sure enough. Yeah.
0: And that's why Aretha and myself wanna tell you, I'm pressing.

0: 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And many of us are low down. But
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0: 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Jesus. And when you go up, up, and up, you find new